city sits close by. Well, some go north and some go south, but each one seems to cry. There's no good complaining about dirty air, cause there's nothing much else to breathe. And it's no good shot from 9 to 5 if you haven't got the guts to live. You do not want to leave.

Okay, that was Dolly Parton's her new first album. Sorry, I just keep saying new because there's so much new stuff I've got to play, but I want to play Dolly Parton because yesterday she passed away. I had time. I think it was around about 12 or something. So yeah, let's go to next American Country Singer, and then we go back to Dolly Parton after we play at least 4 American Country Singers. We've got so many to catch up, but I don't think we'll get through them all today. And we've got Australian artists. If we don't get through those, we go do these next week. So we're going to go through the American Country Singers. I had time. I think it was around about 12 or something. So yeah, let's go to next American Country Singer, and then we go back to Dolly Parton after we play at least 4 American Country Singers. We've got so many to catch up, but I don't think we'll get through them all.

0: Okay, let's go to Dolly Parton.
1: Let's take a ride.
0: Back to her album. Sorry.
1: Around at Mason Dixon.
0: Dolly Parton's album. We're gonna
1: play me some chicken picking, y'all.
0: We like us. What's that? We're doing that. Who wrote this one?

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Probably just like let's move on to hold on for a second. 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

0: 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All right. 1, 2, 3, 4.
1: Next one is Jack Top.

How do I explain it? And it's the shape I'm in.

0: That is a killer. Sweet Patooties from the debut Bonnie K and the Sweet Patooties album, Open Doors. You are listening to Jump Children, and right now on Jump Children, I am joined by Bonnie K, Claire Hollander, Catherine Golden, and Katie Glendinning, who are almost all of Bonnie K and the Sweet Patooties. How are you all?
1: We're awesome.
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3: Pretty good, thanks.
0: We have Bonnie, Catherine, Katie. That is a killer. Sweet Patooties from the debut Bonnie K and the Sweet Patooties album, Open Doors. You are listening to Jump Children, and right now on Jump Children, I am joined by Bonnie K, Claire Hollander, Catherine Golden, and Katie Glendinning, who are almost all of Bonnie K and the Sweet Patooties.

Nick Curran and the Nightlifes. This time I'm out the door. Speaking of out the door, where has the time gone? We're nearly at the end of another Jump Children, but I reckon I can squeeze in one more. From England, this is Haney's Big House.

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It's time to say goodbye. 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
4: 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And you're with Chris in the morning here on 2SEA. And yeah, the other day I was fishing out some vinyl. There's quite a bit of vinyl around if you go looking for it here in Bega. There in Bega, not here. And Pambula's got some vinyl for sale too. And yeah, sometimes the odd op shop. Anyway, dug out this album and it's Shine by Kids in the Kitchen. And here's a track from it. It's called Something That You Said.

0: 1983. That's Sierra Leone by Coconut Ruff. And I was wrong. They're not from Melbourne. I think I saw them in Melbourne, though. I think some nightclub gig. They're actually from New Zealand. And, they didn't last very long. They broke up in 1984. So their first hit single came out in 1983. But by 1984, Coconut Ruff were all munched up and spat out. Anyway, there you go. A little bit of 80s retro for you. Last block of sponsors for my show here.
1: The Marimbula RSL Club is located in the heart of Marimbula. A relaxed, family-friendly club, they have a restaurant, cafe,